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3: 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The National League Rookie of the Year, two-time All-Star and strikeout record leader, will share about his legendary 20-strikeout game, the recent outing with the Savannah Bananas, and much, much more in each of these three weekend services at the St. Charles South Elgin campus of Christ Community Church. 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

0: 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You just didn't know about it. 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The Rivers Community Calendar. 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

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I said you look so fine that I really want to make you mine. 4, 5, 6, come on and get your kicks. 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
0: 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'90s. And 2000s. Say it ain't so, I will not go. 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
7: Y'all had a Fluffernut sandwich, haven't you? Fluffernutter! Today, we're celebrating that day with our smart question of the day. It is posted on our Facebook page. You can actually get involved quite early this morning. Like now. Well, when I'm done talking, how's that? It is Thursday, October 8th. I am McKay. Welcome to the show. Thank you for tuning in. Partly sunny, 74 today. In sports, the White Sox get rocked at home. Sad, but they still have another chance tonight. NFL Week 5 begins. Blackhawks back on the ice. You ready for hockey? Yeah, me neither. In the news, an Aurora man says self-defense in a deadly shooting over pizza. Another suburban officer accused of misusing flock cameras. And McDonald's is being sued over AI pricing. From Hollywood, Tom Cruise may have one of the biggest bombs of his career. An old Captain America comic brings a fortune. And Sydney Sweeney apparently has a very famous relative. Oh, or does she? Hollywood happenings at 8:50. I'm not sure I believe it. It's a thirsty Thursday. I know everyone listening would raise a glass to $1,000. And today could be your day to win the river's grand in your hand. So just listen for five keywords today. They start this morning at 7. And then we do 9, noon, 2, and 5. Text them back to the river text line at 630-585-7529. You stack them. That's how you win. And it'll help ease your financial pain that we're all feeling right now. So coming up, peanut butter, marshmallow fluff, and state government. Today, the true story of what happened when Massachusetts tried to turn a lunchbox sandwich into the official state business. Squat, you having a sandwich? But first, make something to wash down that fluffernutter. You are craving now that I put it in your brain, and get ready for a morning of nothing but fun and winning and certified alternative classics next.
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Some records remind you who you were. 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

0: fluff.
1: Yeah, we're not going to use that. We're just going to do the Fluff and Utter segment, okay? Thank you. Massachusetts tried to make the Fluff and Utter its official state sandwich. Apparently, the roads were perfect, taxes were handled, and this was the last thing left on their list. Only in Massachusetts. Squat Bobby's coming over for lunch. We're going to have Fluff and Utters. Good. I don't think so. What is good is your forecast and the chance that you have to win $1,000 starting at 7 o'clock this morning. I think that's pretty good. We all need money. Partly sunny, 74 today, actually. Some sun with a brief shower or two in the afternoon tomorrow. The high will be 72.
2: Ladies and gentlemen, for reasons we don't completely understand, Today is National Fluffernutter Day.
3: Okay.
2: And you might not know that in 2006, Massachusetts lawmakers faced one of the great questions in American history. What should be the official state sandwich?
1: Right.
2: This was not a joke. This was actual legislation. And the leading candidate was the Fluffernutter.
4: What the?
2: Because apparently, Massachusetts looked at its rich history, its revolutionary heritage, and the entire concept of New England cuisine and said, you know what we're missing? Peanut butter and sugar paste. Yes, the state that gave us the Boston Tea Party and The finest medical institutions in the country thought the Commonwealth should be represented by a thick layer of marshmallow goo. Supporters argued the sandwich was a beloved New England tradition, but opponents pointed out that calling peanut butter and marshmallow cobwebs a sandwich is like wearing a patriot

0: Patriots jersey to a bar at 10 in the morning and calling it an outfit.
1: Shut up.
0: Ultimately, the Fluffernutter did not become the official state sandwich. And lucky for them, the future of Massachusetts was not fluff.
2: Yay!
0: So, congratulations, Massachusetts. You gave us Harvard, MIT, and some of the greatest minds in history. And then, for one brief moment, you looked at a jar of pure fluff and thought, yeah, that's us. You made the right call. But happy National Fluffernutter Day anyway.
3: Yeah, just the same. Why not? And I don't know. Do I pick up a small jar of fluff? It'll sit in there forever and still be good. An Aurora man on trial in a deadly shooting that prosecutors say started over pizza, of all things. White Sox had a chance to finish off Cleveland instead. Cleveland finished them off. Well, just for one day. We got a chance. Sports coming up.
4: 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This is what getting hooked up on the river sounds like.
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0: 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Chicagoland's classic alternative. McKay in the morning.
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You know, we got our minds on Halloween. Can we look towards Christmas? I think we can, and I will be Saturday from 10 a.m. until noon, broadcasting live from Blaine's Farm and Fleet on South Randall Road in Elgin. Stop by our tent. You can enter for a chance to win a pair of tickets to see the Trans-Siberian Orchestra. But this is really the unofficial start of the Christmas shopping season. Blaine's will transform its center aisles into a giant toy wonderland filled with affordable gifts, smiles, classic family favorites. So doors open at 7 a.m. That is this Saturday, Blaine's Farm and Fleet in Elgin. I would love to see some of you peeps there. So come on out and see me, will you? It'll be like heaven.

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Partly sunny today, 74. Then tomorrow, we'll get some showers in the afternoon, but we'll see some sun before that and a high of 72. There is an Aurora man that is now on trial in DuPage County for a 2023 shooting outside Rosie O'Reilly's near Wheaton. Now, prosecutors say 51-year-old Michael Freund became angry with Dexter Perkins, took some of his pizza that Freund has ordered. They say Freund later shot Perkins 9 times. Freund's attorney said he acted in self-defense, did not intend to kill him. He shot him 9 times. Hello? President Trump considering a proposal to turn his Florida golf club into a Camp David-style presidential retreat. Trump says the military and Secret Service suggested the idea because of the property's location and security. The proposal would make it available to future presidents and visiting foreign leaders. Let's play some golf with our foreign leaders. I bet you Trump would beat him, though. I bet you would. Well, the White Sox had a chance to sweep Cleveland. Instead, got hammered 9-3 at Raid Field. The good news, they still lead the ALDS 2-1. They'll get another chance to advance tonight. Please advance tonight at home. Dodgers, Brewers, Rays have all advanced. Tampa Bay gets the winner of the Sox and Guardians. NFL Week 5 starts tonight with Tampa Bay at Dallas. The Bears visit Green Bay on Sunday. And did I mention the Blackhawks? They visit the Islanders tonight after picking up their first win.

0: on Tuesday. Good for them. Their first win. Sounds so depressing, doesn't it? All right, here we go. Let's move forward. 3 weeks I've been living in a hotel after the fire at our house. It was an electrical fire. A lot of smoke, not a lot of flames. But I've discovered the hardest part isn't what I thought it would be. So I'm going to give you a little update on where we are coming up next. And I might need your help a little bit in the near future. Thank you.
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Now you can turn it up to start your day with McKay in the Morning. Woo-hoo! On 95.9 The River. Oh, yeah. Chicagoland's classic alternative.

0: So our house still isn't ready as we approach week three, and I think I've checked out as every television show that I want to see. I may need your help this weekend to cheer me up a little bit, so I'm going to ask for that, but partly sunny, 74 today. So it's hard to believe we are arguing over whether it's week two or three or four. I think it's week three starting today. And it's the same thing. Not much has changed. They haven't done anything with our house. It's just empty right now. They're trying to get everything cleaned up as far as our clothes and everything that's in storage. But every day's the same. You order takeout. You watch TV. I work from my computer. Susie, my wife, is working a ton. So I walk the dogs five times a day, which means they have a more active social life than I do. Then I go back and watch more TV. And then you do it all again. So it's looking more and more like December, but I'm not even sure. Maybe even later. And December doesn't sound that far away, but then when you're in a hotel room every day, it seems like it's, oh God, I got to do this again. But work is my solace. It keeps my brain occupied, gives me somewhere to be mentally besides the hotel room. So this weekend, River listeners, I'll be at Blaine's Saturday from 10 a.m. to noon. Love to see you. They're opening Toyland. And then Hooters Sunday from noon to 2 in Aurora, where there may be a little disagreement between people wearing blue and orange and people wearing green with cheese on their heads. It's as specific as the law allows me to talk about the game. But come out, say hi, seriously, because right now getting out, doing the show, meeting you guys, laughing for a couple hours, probably going to do more for me than you realize. The house will be ready. We don't know when. I'm done talking about it. I'm tired of takeout. And I want to see you this weekend. So come on out and say hello. Coming up, Aurora could see the Aurora tonight. Five random facts about the Northern Lights, including why your phone might see them better than you do. Five random facts coming right up.
1: 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Sometimes it's right down the street. You just didn't know about it. That's where we come in. The Rivers Community Calendar. What to do, where to go, what's happening near you. All right there. 959theriver.com. Click Experience, then Community Calendar. Tap into what's happening.
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0: The Northern Lights could reach Illinois tonight. We have five random facts about what causes them, the crazy colors, and how to actually see them. Oh, this should be good. First, your forecast. We have sunshine today, partial sunshine, and a high of 74. And those facts?
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0: I want something a little different for the Northern Lights. Random fact number one. The Northern Lights happen when particles from the sun interact with gases in the Earth's atmosphere. Basically, the sun throws stuff at us and somehow we get a light show. Good. Number two, different gases, don't we know it, create different colors. Oxygen usually gives us green and red, while nitrogen can produce blue and purple. Oh, gorgeous. Green is the color you're most likely to see because it happens at altitudes and conditions where our eyes are especially sensitive to it. So green is the one to look for. Number four, your phone may see the Northern Lights better than you. No offense. Night mode can pick up colors your eyes may barely notice. Oh, let's try that. And number five, tonight there's actually a chance the aurora reaches as far south as Illinois. So yes, aurora could see the aurora. Sometimes radio just writes itself, you know. So if you're trying tonight, get away from the city. Get away from those city lights. Find a clear view toward the north and give your phone's night mode a shot. Yeah. The Northern Lights are calling. And another local officer is accused of misusing flock cameras, plus McDonald's faces questions about AI and your menu prices. Forget last night, the Sox got another shot at the ALCS, as we have news and sports coming up next.
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Now you do what they told you. Now you do what they told you. Now you do what they told you.

Here is your opportunity Saturday night at the Allstate to see the Chicago Wolves take on the Manitoba Moose. All you have to do is pick one fictional character for your hockey team. Who are you drafting? 630-585-7529. Text that to the River text line. One fictional character. You get to pick them for your hockey team. Who are you drafting? We'll pick one winner at the end of the show for a family four-pack.

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Again, 57% of people say this is the first sign you made the perfect sandwich. Still have time to get your answer up very quickly. Former Joliet police lieutenant accused of using the city's Flock license plate camera for personal reasons. Illinois State Police investigated Jeremy Harrison after a request from Joliet's Inspector General. Harrison now faces computer tampering and official misconduct charges. Throw the book at him. McDonald's facing a federal lawsuit claiming AI-powered pricing tools help drive up menu prices by allowing franchises to share private sales and pricing information. McDonald's denies the allegation, says franchises set their own prices. Okay. I don't know. I don't know what any of that just meant that I read, but I think it's not good. And McDonald's, oh, no, and actually 57% of people say this is the first sign you made the perfect sandwich on this National Fluffernutter Day. Here's what you said on Facebook. Jeremy said you get everything in the sandwich in every bite. No bread, only bites at the edges. Cassandra said someone else steals it and eats it. Joe said quality bread and cut from corner to corner. Kim said crusts have been cut off. And Donette said it's the bread. Actually...

0: 57% of people say when a little bit of the filling squeezes out when you take that first bite is the sign that you have made the perfect sandwich. I think Jeremy was on the right track. Yeah, hopefully the White Sox will get back on track after last night's loss. They lost to Cleveland. They crushed them 9-3 in Game 3. Sox still lead the series 2-1. Win Game 4 tonight at Wrigley Field, and they're headed to the ALCS. Dodgers eliminated Atlanta. Milwaukee knocked out San Diego. Tampa Bay eliminated the Yankees. Yay! And the Blackhawks visit the Islanders tonight after picking up their first win on Tuesday. So, question is, what are we going to do next? I will tell you. A woman got into her car, grabbed her coffee, discovered somebody had already beaten her to her coffee, and he had four legs and a caffeine problem. Oh, stay tuned for those haunting details next after a few River certified alternative classics, Weezer and REM on tap.
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$1,000. 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They are now open in Batavia. And you are open to win that $1,000 with the keyword trick. This one.

0: then realizing he may have been drinking it. Yeah, we have the audio. And yes, this woman handles it probably about as well as you did or would, right? Partly sunny today, 74. We'll have some sunshine on Friday, but the problem is we have shower two in the afternoon, 72 the high. So, yeah, certain things you expect to find in your car, an old French fry, maybe a receipt from 6 months ago, maybe a water bottle rolling around under the seat, but a mouse drinking your coffee is not on the list. Listen to the horror of this woman's story.
1: There is a mouse in my coffee.
2: What?
0: What?
1: It was staring at me when I opened my door. What do I do? Do I burn my car down? What do I do? I'm not going to be able to sleep now knowing that there's a mouse in my car. I'm not picking that cup up. What's he doing?
0: What's he doing?
1: I swear he just had a grip on that straw.
0: Uh-oh.
1: And I also swear that he is way more active now than he was when I first got in this car.
0: Right.
1: Like, is he downing 50 milligrams of caffeine and, like, getting a second wind about to jump out in my face?
0: Possible.
1: This will be a testament on how good Starbucks cold brew medium roast is. Lord, I bet he's about amped up right now. Like, let me get a shot of this and them collagen peptides. I'll be a new man in just a minute.
0: What? Oh, that's the mouse talking. I don't know what to... That is... Oh. So, I've told this story once. I'm going to be real quick about it. But my ex-wife asked me to put a glue trap down for a mouse. And to feel the weight of the mouse in the glue trap trying to get its legs unhooked. It was the most disgusting thing that I ever had to do in my entire life. And I still have nightmares about that mouse biting its legs off and finding me. It's a true story. Sick. So in your coffee and you got to pick it up. I mean, just pick it up and dump the mouse out. I mean, that one's pretty easy. At least you know it's alive and you don't have to feel guilty for the rest of your life after putting a mouse into a big trash can. More than 120 scarecrows are taking over downtown St. Charles tomorrow. Thank God they're not rats. Five random facts about scarecrows, including just how far back these creepy things go, next.
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dancing. 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

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Partly sunny today. 74 will be our high. 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
1: Oh, I'm a failure because I haven't got a brain.
2: Well, what would you do with a brain if you had one?
0: I don't know. How could he come up with an answer? He didn't have a brain. Five random facts. Number one, scarecrows go back thousands of years. Ancient Egyptians used versions of them along the Nile to protect crops. Number two, the Greeks carved wooden figures based on Priapus, a god they believed would scare birds away from vineyards. Apparently, even ancient birds had standards. Scarecrows don't work nearly as well once birds figure out they never move. So basically, the crows eventually call their bluff. There's a crow on the top of my hotel yesterday just screaming at my dogs. Scared my little one. Number four, St. Charles Scarecrow Weekend started in 1985 with just 39 scarecrows and about 10,000 visitors. And finally, this is going to get better. Tomorrow, the 41st, Scarecrow Weekend begins in downtown St. Charles with more than 120 handmade scarecrows, not 39, and you get to vote for your favorites. So from 39 scarecrows to 120, apparently St. Charles has been preparing for the crow apocalypse now for 41 years. Five random facts. Check it out. I'll be out there. I'm going to stop in there and see those suckers. Coming back with Cage the Elephant, we got some Radiohead, and Illinois rolls out more help for farmers, and authorities say they stopped a plant attack at the Mall of America. That's in our news. Game four for the White Sox. NFL Week 5 begins, and the Blackhawks hit the road. Next in sports.
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0: Looking to win some Chicago Wolves tickets. They hit the ice, open up their 33rd season. They do it on Saturday at the Allstate. Manitoba Moose, they be coming. Here's our text to win contest for today. I want you to pick one fictional character for your hockey team. One fictional character. Who are you drafting? And why? 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Why that person? Or fictional character, you know what I'm saying. 630-585-7529. 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

0: Hey, what are you doing, creep?
1: No, I'm just kidding. Hey, Smashing Pumpkins. 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

0: Partly sunny today. 74 is going to be the high. Tomorrow, some sun with a brief shower or two in the afternoon and a high of 72. Finally, we're helping our farmers here in Illinois, rolling out additional help affected by federal policies, of course. Governor Pritzker announced a new pilot loan program.
1: We're launching low-interest loans for farmers to help them finance infrastructure like grain storage facilities, helping farmers to expand capacity and to navigate this very difficult market.
0: Yeah, market's tough. Pritzker also signed an executive order providing relief from diesel fuel costs during the fall harvest. Yay! Federal prosecutors say an 18-year-old Minnesota man, planned a mass casualty attack at the Mall of America during a Hmong art celebration October 24th. Authorities say Sheikhdoon Mohammed chose the event because he expected a large crowd, but they got him beforehand. He was arrested on Tuesday. It is sports time, and I know the Sox didn't quite do it. Take two tonight. They missed their first chance to eliminate Cleveland, losing 9-3, but still lead the ALDS 2-1. Win tonight at Ray Field. It's on to the ALCS. Fingers crossed. Tampa Bay, Dallas kickoff NFL week 5 tonight. Have you made your picks on the river yet? Bears, Packers Sunday afternoon at Lambeau, while Kansas City has the week off. I think Sunday from noon to 2, I'm going to be at Hooters. No, I know that I'm going to be there. Oh, good timing. Blackhawks visit the Islanders tonight, and the Bulls beat Phoenix 124-117. That was their preseason opener. Coming up next, we've got two comedians for you on our Thirsty Thursday. 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
0: Just popping in. 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

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Chicagoland's classic alternative.

Two comedians, Thirsty Thursday. Yeah, we're going to celebrate, pop a drink for Clinton Jackson and Emily Rukowski. They're both about Halloween. So we'll get to those. 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

0: 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Forecast, partly sunny today, 72. Tomorrow, we're going to have a little sunshine, but mixing with clouds and showers in the afternoon, and the temperature will be 72. So let's start with the ladies first. I always do. 90 seconds of humor. They say if you can laugh at yourself, you'll always be amused. It's comedy. It's comedian, rather, Emily Ruskowski, who is definitely gifted at having fun at her own expense, talking about her Halloween past. It's the longest intro for a comedian ever. Emily!
1: I had an epiphany. I realized if you're a heavy woman, which I am, you guys probably can't tell because my outfit's like super flattering. Right? So I realized if you're a heavy woman and you dress in costume as a celebrity, people will often think you're like a different fat celebrity with similar hair. Case in point, when I was a kid for Halloween, I went as Cleopatra, knocked on my neighbor's door, trick or treat. He goes, "Oh, Roseanne, great costume." Oh. My parents laughed too. I was a real indignant kid too. I was like, I have a plastic snake on my head. He goes, "I remember that episode. You look terrific." Take an extra Kit Kat. You were going to anyway. And, I took it.
0: Okay. That's crazy. So Clinton Jackson doesn't get Halloween at all. You disguise your kids and then you send them out begging for food.
2: Boy, man, they started Christmas early this year. You know what I'm saying? They started Christmas this year before Halloween. You should never see a Santa Claus with a pumpkin head. Not that I care about Halloween. I don't get Halloween at all. You disguise the kids and send them out begging. Go on, Pocahontas. You're on your own tonight. Bring me back a Snickers.
3: Yeah, exactly.
0: Yeah, they'll be eating all your candy. I always grab the peanut butter cups. My son catches me, though. Dad. I saw that. No kidding. Tom Cruise may be starting at a $250 million movie disaster. Oh, my God. While an old Captain America comic makes somebody very, very rich. Got the details in Hollywood next.
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0: 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And we will have partial sunshine today. 74 the high. On to Hollywood. What up with Hollywood? Well, Tom Cruise's Digger could turn into one of the biggest financial disasters of his career. The movie opened with just $8 million domestically, $21 million worldwide, now projected to lose as much as $250 million. Cost about $170 million to make, another $100 million on marketing. Much of that tied to Cruise's worldwide publicity tour. Expensive way to find out people aren't interested anymore. Meanwhile, somebody just made a very good return on an old comic book. A copy of Captain America's comic number one sold for more than $716,000 after reportedly spending about 80 years in a cardboard box. Pretty cool. The issue from 1941 introduced Captain America, Bucky, and the Red Skull. Super Bowl 61 will have another streaming home. Disney says next February's game will stream on Disney Plus, in addition airing on ABC and ESPN. And yes, the game falls on Valentine's Day, so you may have to scrap the romantic dinner or have wings and a halftime show. You know what I mean? And Sydney Sweeney, Marilyn Monroe are apparently distant relatives. A genealogy website traced the two actresses to a shared Massachusetts ancestor from the 1600s, making them ninth cousins once removed. What the hell? And so technically related, yeah, probably not close enough for Sydney to inherit any of Marilyn's stuff, though. Sorry. Sydney Sweeney, she's stirring it up, isn't she? Oh, my God. Hey, we're coming back with, let's see, we have Bush. Yeah, we're going to play some Bush for you. And we have your next keyword for $1,000 today. I know you need it. 905, be listening.
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McKay in the morning, the perfect soundtrack for trying not to wake the dog.

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Next one at noon with Gordon, 2 and 5 with Joey. Keep on putting them in the pot. $1,000 a day, $20,000 this month. 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

0: have I got a Karen for you. Attention, attention, Karen alert. So this woman walking her dog freaked out when she saw a mariachi band performing during a marriage proposal at a park in California. She ends up shouting at the end, "Go back to Mexico." Here's part of that interaction.
1: The park is for people that live here to enjoy the park and have picnics, and they don't allow events on the grass here for that reason.
2: Yeah, I understand,
1: so you can't
2: ma'am.
1: Come here and enjoy it. So I just called the police. They're coming out here. They're going to make you tear it down.
2: No, I understand, ma'am. We'll be out.
1: I don't care. It's every single weekend, and I'm sick and tired of it.
2: We weren't here last weekend.
1: Just tell them to tear it down. You're going to have to anyway. No, don't tell me to. Shh.
2: Say hi to pizza.
0: Go back to Mexico. Karen! Oh, her and her dog? I don't know. If she didn't have the dog, she's a loser. We're going to celebrate by playing Back Next. Crazy.
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Because I'm a believer in second chances, because I've had like 5 second chances. The key word is love for this hour. Second time I'm saying it, because I want you to win that $1,000. I know you need it. Maybe just ease. It could be putting food on the table. Life is tough right now. 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

So Trent Reznor says, no, Nine Inch Nails, we didn't name it after the nails that crucified Jesus. We just like the sound of Nine Inch Nails, and N-I-N was a good logo, so it's very rock and roll. Here's Nine Inch Nails. You're closer to the answer anyway. You got me.

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0: Can you imagine being on this plane, an American Airlines flight from Madrid, Spain to Dallas, diverted to New York Tuesday? Two of the toilets stopped working. How embarrassing for the pilot. 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
0: 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Awesome. Glad I'm not on that flight. 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
2: Yeah!

You know, I'm hoping for a big old party on the South Side and all over Chicagoland tonight with a White Sox victory, still up 2-1 over the Guardians. Now, the game was supposed to start at 4 this afternoon, but with the Yankees getting swept last night, first pitch is going to be at 7. Let's get this thing done. Get to the ALCS. Jim checking in for Gordon. Hope you're having a good morning. 95.9 The River.

Well, this seems pretty serious. 95.9 The River, Chicagoland's classic alternative. 122,000 cases of Gatorade have been recalled across 37 states because they found undeclared dyes in the stuff. Lot numbers to go through, and yes, Illinois is on the list, so the best thing you can do is go to the Gatorade website and check any stock you may have against that, okay?

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3: Great looking day today, topping out at 73 and lots of sunshine tonight. Going to be cool at the game, but nice down to 48 tomorrow. Better chance of rain and thunderstorms in the afternoon, high of 73. Saturday looks good. We'll touch 80. Take that in October, right?
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So I found some terms that you probably never heard of before, but when I tell you what they are, you'll be like, oh, that's what that was called. I'll share the list in the next 20. You gotta keep a

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Billy Idol promising a big rockin' show when he goes into the Rock and Roll Hall of Fame next month. Looking forward to being able to see that in December. I'm Jim Ryan. So a list of things you probably didn't know this was the real name, but the hashtag symbol is actually called an octothorpe. Knurling is the crisscross texture on weight bars that help your grip. How about the glabella, the smooth area between your eyebrows? And drooplets, tiny beads that make up a raspberry. Huh. I didn't know that, but I can tell you they're tasty. That's for sure.

0: big plan. Sometimes it's right down the street. You just didn't know about it. That's where we come in. The Rivers Community Calendar. What to do, where to go, what's happening near you. All right there. 959theriver.com. Click experience, then community calendar. Tap into what's happening.
1: Oh, looking forward to Sunday. Bears Packers from Lambeau. It's a noon kickoff. We want you to visit Hooters in Aurora and hang out with Scott McCain, 95.9 The River. 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

That is for Sherry in Naperville, working her tail off. That's her words, not mine, but thanks for reaching out. Jim for Gordon, 95.9 The River. Hey, congratulations to Craig from Batavia. He was week one.

One winner for the pumpkin patch, Getting Loud. Not only because it's October, but because Smashing Pumpkins, Rats in the Cage Tour, taking over United Center next week on the 14th, celebrating 30 years of the album Melancholy and Infinite Sadness. Well, could you be the next winner to score two tickets? 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

I guess Noel will never learn. 95.9 The River, Chicagoland's classic alternative. It is Jim. Of course, his Manchester United team, which he is a huge, massive fan of in soccer, got caught cheating, basically. And then the team that suffered the most because of that was a team from Liverpool. So their fans not happy. And then Noel went ragging on the Beatles again. That didn't work out good the last time you did it. I don't know why you're doing it now. Again, they'll go into the Rock and Roll Hall of Fame. Unless there's some Beatle fans hanging around, they might boo at the ceremony.

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Five times a day, we're throwing out keywords for the Rivers Fall Grand in your hand. 7, 9, noon, 2, and 5. Look at your clock. 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The River text line is 630-585-7529. You can also use that to help me line up songs for 90s at noon. It's Talking Heads.

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3: All right, Chicago sports today. Of course, the big game at Reid Field, Sox Guardians Game 4. Sox can wrap it up with a victory tonight. First pitch at 7 o'clock. Blackhawks are going to skate on Long Island tonight against the Islanders. 6:30 is when they'll drop the puck. Bulls have a preseason matchup tomorrow against Memphis at the United Center. They'll tip off at 7.
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It's Halloween time, so this makes sense. Want some Hollywood memorabilia? Hey, it's Jim for Gordon, 95.9 The River. Stanley Kubrick's personal archive of stuff is going up for auction early next year, including the Jack Nicholson-held axe from the movie The Shining, where he said, "Here's Johnny," back in 1980. They expect that to pick up about $60,000, $70,000.

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2: 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I am doing the 90s at noon. 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

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My name's Jim Ryan, here for Gordon. I have no idea what he's doing today. I just got a call saying, can you? And I said, sure. So the 90s at noon is ahead, plus your chance to fall into cash. $1,000 up for grabs. Five keywords a day, and I'm going to have yours in the next 15 minutes. 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

Thank you, Dave, for suggesting that. 90s at noon. 95.9 The River, Chicagoland's classic alternative. It is, Jim. Here's the deal. We're giving away $1,000 a day. It's the fall grand in your hand. Five times a day you get a keyword. I have the word moon right now. That's what you want to send in. More correct keywords, obviously, the better chance you have of winning. Moon is the word. 630-585-7529. Text that to me now. And good luck. I hope you get the money to spend however you want.

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0: Thank you, Rachel, in Yorkville, for reaching out for 90s at Noon. There's that Bush song, Glycerin. It's Jim for Gordon. Rachel's also a huge fan, hoping to celebrate a Sox victory tonight. So are we all. Don't want to go back to Cleveland for a Game 5 for sure. See if we can move on to the ALCS and take on Tampa, who knocked out the evil empire of the Yankees last night with a sweep. That was so good. All right, first pitch tonight at Raid Field is going to be at 7. I've got more of the 90s at Noon next.
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because I want you to win the money. I really do. The Fall Grand in Your Hand contest. So you could spend it on whatever. Maybe you want to get away. 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Get that out of the way. The word is moon. All right, because you get 5 keywords a day. More correct keywords, better chance of winning. 630-585-7529, the River text line. The word is moon. It is the 90s at noon. Foo Fighters.

always love playing Collective Soul, Gel, 95.9 The River, Chicagoland's classic alternative, Jim for Gordon. It is the 90s at noon. You know what else it is? Saturday, it is the start to the holiday season at Blaine's. Come join us at Toyland. 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Blaine's Farm and Fleet, 629 South Randall Road, Elgin. 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McKay will get there starting at 10 with 95.9 The River. If you can-

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0: Thanks to Tom in Naperville suggesting that one from Eve 6, 90s at noon. It's Jim for Gordon. Text line number 630-585-7529. So what is going to be the big baby names of 2027? Well, according to those in the know, name maxing is going to be a big deal. Blending two names together to max it out like Maeve and Avery into Mavery. The Odyssey, that movie was pretty popular. So names like Ajax and Calypso. And coastal baby names, Clifton, Cove, Fisher, Reef, and Tide, which would work perfectly if your last name is Lowe.
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I'm talking about Joey having tickets for you to get into the Massacre Haunted House in Montgomery. He's got those all this week between 2 and 6. 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

White Stripes, 95.9 The River, Chicagoland's classic alternative, Jim for Gordon. So I gave these up long ago, talking about Coca-Cola, because each can contains more than half the amount of recommended extra sugar you should have daily in your diet. Yeah, so it's kind of crazy. But in 2027, they're coming out with new flavors, including Coca-Cola Cherry Lime and Coca-Cola Strawberry Float, which just sounds strange to me. Strawberry Float, Coca-Cola. But there you go. They should start showing up on store shelves early January. Police on 95.9 The River. Young team.

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I don't know about the world, but I would settle for a ruling over the Guardians today and punching a ticket to the American League Championship Series. Hoping the White Sox can get that done. The game is at 7 tonight. Thank you to the Yankees for allowing themselves to be swept last night, so we get a primetime game. Got to take game 4. Don't want to head back to Cleveland. I put it all on one game.

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3: Well, just a beautiful looking Thursday. Sunshine, nice, topping out at 73. Tonight down to 49. Tomorrow could be wet with thunderstorms in the afternoon. Saturday doesn't look bad. Mix of sun and clouds and a high of 81. Gotta like that in October.
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Jim Ryan been here for Gordon. 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Wolves hockey, and McKay can get you in. Joey is about to jump in here with another keyword, grand in the hand. 5 times a day, chance at $1,000. You should take some of that cash. He'll do that just after 2. I will catch up with you soon.

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Happy Friday Eve. 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

Chicagoland's Classic Alternative. I'm thinking about food right now. Want to know what I should get for lunch. And of course, it's got me hungry, scouring, looking for something to eat. And I did find something that, makes your mouth water, but not in the appetizing way. More like the you're about to throw up way. We'll talk about that and what it is coming up. But first, Nine Inch Nails.

My mouth's watering, but not in a good way. More like I feel nauseous and I'm about to be sick because I just saw this new idea that they're doing, trying to make wings very Chicago, and usually fusion isn't always the best idea, especially here when you're infusing the sauce on these wings with Malort. Nobody actually enjoys the flavor of Malort. I think sometimes it's an acquired taste and you can like it for what it is, but it's not an enjoyable flavor to infuse into your food. It's Joey. I'm wondering what's next, huh? Everclear infused ranch? Where does it end? 95.9.

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It's about that time, my friend. 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

probably not the right way of thinking, but I treat cash like it's extra money that I have. Because when you're checking your bank account, you see the balance you have in the bank. So if I have cash out and in my wallet physically, I don't see that number added. So it feels like expendable. Although I'm well aware it's not. And it's a problem I have to work on. But not you. You're getting $1,000 for free. It's Joey. The River's Grand in Your Hand Cash Contest. We're giving $1,000 away every single day. So if you want that to be you today, listen closely. Next keyword to win that coming up right after Kings of Leon. I've been-

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lot of sad handymen and home decorators are going to be a little upset about this one, especially if you're in Bolingbrook. But the IKEA has chosen to move. They're leaving. IKEA's moving from Bolingbrook, taking their stuff elsewhere over to Naperville. A little bit further if you're closer to the Bolingbrook one. But my real loss here is the meatballs. What does IKEA have any business doing making meatballs that good? And on that topic, there's other places that are not restaurants who have really good food. Is it weird to go to them just for the food? We'll talk about that coming up, the first Alien Ant Farm.

I know they sell furniture. I'm aware it's not a restaurant, but I don't think it's that weird to go to IKEA just for the meatballs. There, I said it. They're moving from Bolingbrook over to Naperville, new location, so it's even further for some people to get those meatballs. But it got me thinking, there's a lot of places that aren't restaurants who have really good food and no business doing so. Costco, I understand, is a grocery store, but their hot dog is so delicious and it's still $1.50. Home Depot's got food. IKEA's got the meatballs. What non-food establishment has the best food? Text them in 630-585-7529. And erase your...

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2: You walk outside and it smells like fall, but it definitely doesn't feel like it. It's a high of 74 degrees, low of 48, 73 right now. Partly cloudy, but pleasant weather otherwise. 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

0: that you spent all your money betting on the White Sox yesterday.
1: Unlucky. Very unlucky. But luckily, we did have that two-game lead, and I have a feeling we can clinch it today. And I have a feeling that you can clinch this prize. It's the Rivers Grand in Your Hand Cash Contest. It's Joey. Got $1,000 to give away every single day, and today I'm hoping is your turn. So we're going to make sure you get that keyword coming up just after 5 o'clock. That is the last one of the day. So make sure you're present, make sure you're listening, and be ready to be $1,000 richer simply for just sending in a text.
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Not sure if there's a reason behind this or if there's a secret that I just don't know. But I've realized this across different foods. If it's mac and cheese, why does the character mac and cheese taste better? It's Joey. Come on, be honest with me. The SpongeBob, the Scooby-Doo, that mac and cheese just tastes better. I don't know if it's because it holds more cheese or if they're actually changing it. Same thing goes for the candy. Reese's, when they released the October pumpkin Reese's, it is miles beyond better than the regular one. Are they using different stuff or is it all in my head? Don't call me crazy. I know it's true. I know it's true. I just can't prove it. Puddle of Mud, 95.9 The River.

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And that's just a weekly prize. He's also that much closer to winning the grand prize at the end of the season, which is a 65-inch TV. 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

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Maybe something that's a little off the norm, but never anything crazy. 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It might chase people out of the restaurant. We'll get to that in a bit, but first, Nirvana.

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Chicago's own Smashing Pumpkins, 95.9 The River. Just because you can doesn't mean you should. Fusion restaurants are one thing, but mixing Chicago flair with wings doesn't necessarily work. It does for Harold's Chicken and places like that, but that's the right kind of Chicago flair. There's a new spot who's going to be infusing some malort into their wing sauce. Now, while I think malort can be an acquired taste after a while, I don't know if I want to be chewing on it. It's Joey. What do you think's next, huh? A milkshake flavored like the smell of Lower Wacker?

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kind of in the home stretch. It's already the last few months of the year, and maybe your PTO has ran out, but you're like really aching for a holiday. Take a paid week off, but not from your job. They're not going to pay you for it. We will. It's Joey, the River's Grand in Your Hand contest, where we're giving away $1,000 every single day this week. You still got today and tomorrow. Let's make one of those days yours. How about right now? Final keyword of the day, coming up right after Weedus.

It's important to instill values in kids as they grow up. You gotta work hard and be honest to make a real living and work hard at it. Sure. But they lied. You can also just send in a text and win $1,000 today from us. I guess both can be true. Final keyword of the day for you to score $1,000, the River's Grand in Your Hand Cash Contest. Just hit us up at the River text line powered by Cruise Investments, 630-585-7529. Your last keyword of the day is hug. H-U-G, hug. As in, you may want to hug somebody when you win these $1,000. Good luck. Jane's Addiction, 95.9 The River. Yeah!

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The Swedish and home decorators are very upset, at least the ones near Bolingbrook. They're going to be relocating the IKEA. It's going to be getting moved out to Naperville, where they believe it's going to be closer to the people who are coming to shop at it anyways. And you can be upset about it. I mean, it's a bummer if you got to drive a little further to go to IKEA, get your furniture, whatever you're looking for. But I think the real true loss, those meatballs are even further away now. Furniture I can get anywhere. Swedish meatballs of that quality, you have to go to the motherland.

and 2000s. Don't want to be an American idiot. 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Chicagoland's classic alternative is 95.9 The River.

The news about IKEA moving from Bolingbrook area out to Naperville is a little upsetting for some people, mainly because the meatballs are going to be gone, not the furniture. And it had me thinking, what other places are there that have good food that aren't a food spot? 630-585-7529. It's Joey. Me personally, Costco, I understand, is a grocery store, but I'm talking about the hot dog that they sell for $1.50. And shout out to the owner of Costco for never raising the price. That's a real hero. They don't all wear capes. I got a text here from Tom saying Casey's Pizza, the gas station. Breakfast. Okay, he says they have a breakfast pizza. I'll try it. But Tom, if I try this breakfast pizza and I'm hugging the toilet, you're buying me some meds. 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

0: big plan. Sometimes it's right down the street. You just didn't know about it. 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The Rivers Community Calendar. 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

I don't really know if there's a Halloween trick-or-treating thing for adults. Like, where's the equivalent? You're not going to go around asking for candy. We'll do it here. We can do it here. You can get $1,000. Every day this week, you got a chance to win $1,000. It's Joey. Talking about the River's Grand in Your Hand Cash Contest. We're giving away $1,000 every day, so let's make sure tomorrow is you. Keywords kick off at 7 a.m. all the way till 5 p.m. 5 keywords, 5 chances for you to be $1,000 richer for no reason. Sounds good to me. Hopefully it sounds good to you.

can't actually prove it, but I do think the shape of foods changes the flavor. I've said it. I've been called a fool for thinking that, but it's true. If you're trying to eat character mac and cheese, right? That tastes phenomenally better than normal. And I'm talking about Kraft mac and cheese, obviously. Joey, SpongeBob, Scooby-Doo, whatever the shape, that mac and cheese tastes better. So am I that crazy for thinking the pumpkin Reese's cup tastes better than the regular one? Or is there a real secret? Is it different peanut butter? I don't know. Break out the tinfoil hats. This could take a while. Weezer, 95.9 The River.

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6: He gave Chicago unforgettable October moments, including two dominant 2003 playoff starts and a legendary home run in Game 7 of the NLCS. 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The National League Rookie of the Year, two-time All-Star and strikeout record leader, will share about his legendary 20-strikeout game, the recent outing with the Savannah Bananas, and much, much more in each of these three weekend services at the St. Charles South Elgin campus of Christ Community Church. 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The interview with Kid K will also be broadcast during services on Saturday, October 17th and Sunday, October 18th at Christ Community campuses in Aurora, DeKalb, Huntley, Joliet, and Streamwood. 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

Cage the Elephant, celebrating 30 years of one of their most popular albums in their hometown. 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

I've never really tried too many fusion restaurants. It's a really interesting concept, but I've never brought myself to do it. But I'm seeing that there's a restaurant kind of doing a mix of fusion. Instead of it being from two different cultures or ethnic backgrounds, they're adding a Chicago flair to chicken wings that I'm not so sure how I feel about it. We'll talk about that in a little bit, but first, Nirvana.

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This is kind of the best example I have of just because you can doesn't mean you should. There's a place that is making some chicken wings and they're adding a little Chicago flair to it by partnering with Jepson's Malort. Yeah, Malort flavored chicken wings. That's what everybody wanted. Next, there's going to be a milkshake that tastes like the smell of Lower Wacker. It's Joey. More chances tomorrow, better than those chicken wings, probably, that you could win $1,000 just with a simple text message. It's the Rivers Grand in Your Hand Cash Contest, $1,000 winner every day. Let's make tomorrow your turn. I'll talk to you tomorrow. 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
2: 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Engines pumping and thumping in time. 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Churning and burning.

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2: Our lyrics are written by how someone felt that morning or that day or that moment that they wrote that song or wrote that part.